nothing else, no one else but you and I. And it ain't me, it ain't you, it's only us, it's us right now. You finding it, take it in, it's all here. You and me, no one else, nothing else but us right now. And I ain't need nothing else, no one.

0: Und jetzt Musik von Künstlern aus dem Süden auf Iller Live.
1: Long time you see how politicians trick the people and put them in a difficult time. Oh Lord. It's been a long, long time. We can't have a good meal and we can't survive.

0: Mr. DJ want to turn the music up. All the gal on the dance floor wanting some more.
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1: Come, Mr. DJ want to turn the music up. All the gal on the dance floor wanting some more.
0: Come, Mr. DJ want to turn the music up.

baby sweat, baby sex is a Texas droppy, and you do the kind of stuff that only Prince would sing about. So put your hands down my pants, and I'll bet you feel nuts. Yes, I'm Cisco, yes, I'm Ebert, and

0: Texas Ford, I want a Bay Money. Texas Ford, I want a Bay Money. Texas Ford, I want a Bay Money. Texas Ford, I want a Bay Money. Texas Ford, I want a Bay Money. Texas Ford, I want a Bay Money. Texas Ford, I want a Bay Money. Texas Ford, I want a Bay Money. Texas Ford, I want a Bay Money. Texas Ford, I want a Bay Money. Texas Ford, I want a Bay Money. Texas Ford, I want a Bay Money. Texas Ford, I want a Bay Money.
1: Texas Ford, I want a Bay Money. Texas Ford, I want a Bay Money. I think I just missed my flight. Prairie vultures seek to delight. I'ma need some Avid and PD.

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Generation on the move. Join in on the disco triumph.